0: at the time, the atmosphere. I think everybody was really nervous. You know, if we were able to get a comfortable lead to go up maybe 10 points, I think, you know, the fans would have been much more confident. But it was just kind of a feeling of, is this going to happen or no? So I think, you know, that played into the gym kind of being quiet at certain points. But we were confident the entire time, because when the fans are there, we have an advantage.
1: 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Σακ, the final was really tough. You won. In my opinion, first of all, with your personality, do you agree?
0: Yeah, for sure. I mean, even coming into it, the team was pretty confident, just because the roster was so deep. We've been playing with the same players all season long. We didn't have any injuries. So we knew it was going to be kind of tough. But I promise you, for the past couple of weeks or so, everybody was under the impression that we were 100% winning the championship, and you have to have that mindset.
1: Το ρωτήσαμε αν ο τελικός που ήταν πολύ σκληρός νικήθηκε κυρίως με την προσωπικότητα των παιχτών του Ολυμπιακού. 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
2: Σακ, the value of Real Madrid and the way they played increase your success even more?
0: Man, Real Madrid always finds a way to be competitive. They reminded me of the team that I hope that if this core group stays together, that we can one day you know, they can be an example, because they've had guys that have been playing together for so many years that understand the mission. They were not afraid. They wanted to win, and they still even today felt like they should have won that game. But, you know, without having three centers, and, you know, for us, you know, we were confident we were going to win. So when they came out and delivered that first blow with Trey Lyles having, you know, 21 points in the fourth quarter, in the first half, it made it really tough for us, because I think we were a little surprised.
1: Λοιπόν, ρωτήσαμε αν μεγαλώνει η αξία του τίτλου του Ολυμπιακού από τη στιγμή που η Real έπαιξε τόσο καλά. 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Can you tell us what did Coach Barzoka say to you in that hug at the end? Or it's a secret?
0: No, it was just, you know, me and Coach Barzoka, even today when we were driving, like, the appreciation that I have for him, just throughout the years, after you win such a big accomplishment like the EuroLeague championship, you start to go back and just think of many thoughts and how we were together, even with Tom and, you know, Pop and Moose and, you know, really everybody that was here since the beginning. And we really gave, you know, our blood, sweat and tears to get to this point. So I just feel very appreciative of him, because people always counted us out. We had the pressure from the opposing fans, from the other EuroLeague players, from everybody. So that's a testament to his character. And I always say, you know, he's kind of like a father figure to me in the way that I'm able to learn so much from him, you know, from his mistakes, from his accomplishments, from everything. So I don't have to make those same mistakes in life. But he's for sure motivated me to potentially want to be a coach, and I never wanted to be a coach. I said I hated it, and over the past year or so, I start to think, well, maybe this is fun.
1: Η Υπάρχει πολύ μεγάλος σεβασμός ανάμεσα σε μένα και τον coach Μπαρτζόκα. 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